0: na wakacje.
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2: 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I'm from the dirty, but that Chico nice. Y'all call it a moment, I call it life.

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I think that's why I love you so much. I just had to call you first on my new phone. I love you. 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